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Look at her, so. Andy's up there. What's that? Hawaiian noises. He's banging on the bundles like a chimpanzee. Oh, that ain't working.

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0: If you're a fan of the boys in claret and blue, mad about the baggies, or one of St Andrew's finest blue noses, then you can keep up to date with your favourite team's home games during your stay in hospital. 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

0: If you're a fan of the boys in claret and blue, mad about the baggies, or one of St Andrew's finest blue noses, then you can keep up to date with your favourite team's home games during your stay in hospital. 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
2: From the Sky News Centre at 3, a fresh arrest has been made over a suspected terror plot at RAF Fairford, with the UK and Iranian dual national being detained. He's been questioned on suspicion of preparation of terrorist acts. Police say they're looking at all possible angles, including potential foreign state involvement. A lawyer for a death row inmate who suffered two failed attempts to execute her with lethal injections says she's getting life-saving medical care. Krista Pike was sentenced to death for killing a classmate in 1995, but her execution was halted after her lawyers claimed she was alive and audibly snoring. Her attorney, Randy Spivey, says the whole process was botched.
3: Last night, the execution team attempted to establish an IV line for an hour. I counted at least 7 needles used in her left arm alone, one of which appeared to be bent when it was pulled from her arm after an unsuccessful attempt.
2: A security guard who stopped a terrorist getting into a Manchester synagogue a year ago says he thought he was going to die after being stabbed 3 times. Andrew Franks has been honoured for bravery after warning worshippers at Heaton Park to lock the doors and holding off a 35-year-old man. The attacker was later shot dead. Talks aimed at resolving the Drumcree parade dispute have ended without agreement on a way forward. The Orange Order says the situation remains as it has been, while Garvaghy Road residents say their opposition to the march hasn't changed. A fresh court hearing over the parade is now due on Monday. To sport, and Wales have ended their 6-match winless run by beating Norway 2-1 in the Nations League. They've fallen behind to Oscar Bob's first half strike before Dan James got one back, and then Nico Williams grabbed what turned out to be the winner.
4: I know with them going 1-0 up early as well, it was easy for our heads to go down, but we never did that. You know, we showed who we are, what we can do, and yeah, a deserved win.
2: Elsewhere, the Republic of Ireland threw away a 2-goal advantage to draw 2-2 with Austria in their Nations League match in Dublin. That's the latest. I'm Barry Weir.
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1: 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You may experience unfamiliar or intensified emotions as you navigate this challenging period. Many patients find that the side effects of cancer treatments improve after completing their treatment. However, some side effects may persist and cause long-term issues, while others, known as late effects, might not emerge until months or years later. Adopting a healthy lifestyle can aid in managing the late effects of cancer treatment and enhance recovery. It can also reduce the risk of other health conditions such as heart disease, diabetes, and strokes. We encourage you to consider ways to improve your overall well-being and long-term health. 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These sessions also offer peer support, connecting you with others who have experienced similar journeys, which can alleviate feelings of isolation and provide valuable coping strategies. 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

0: You're listening to All Hit Radio, and it's 53 degrees at 13 minutes past the hour. And right now in our All Request line, I've got Mike Ledgerwood on the phone. Hey, babe, what would you like to hear? Hey, babe, I'm sorry. I can't hear you too well. You're going to have to speak a little closer into the phone. Okay, babe, what would you like to hear again?
1: We are observing your Earth.
0: Hey, Mike, I'm sorry, babe, but that's not on our playlist. And by the way, you sound great over the phone. Anyway, if you give us your request, we'll be glad to play it for you, babe. So let's hear it.
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0: I'm sorry, Mike, we... There's
1: 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Baby.

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If you're joining us from the Heartlands Hospital in Bordesley Green, it's good to be with you. 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
3: Medical care. Krista Pike was sentenced to death for killing a classmate in 1995, but her execution was halted after her lawyers claimed she was alive and audibly snoring. Her attorney, Randy Spivey, says the whole process was botched.
4: Last night, the execution team attempted to establish an IV line for an hour. I counted at least 7 needles used in her left arm alone, one of which appeared to be bent when it was pulled from her arm after an unsuccessful attempt.
3: Talks aimed at resolving the Drumcree parade dispute have ended without agreement on a way forward. The Orange Order says the situation remains as it has been, while Govaki Road residents say their opposition to the march hasn't changed. A fresh court hearing over the parade is now due on Monday. To sport and football, Wales have ended their 6-match winless run by beating Norway 2-1 in the Nations League. They'd fallen behind to Oscar Bob's first half strike before coming back. And the Republic of Ireland threw away a 2-goal advantage to draw 2-2 in Austria in their Nations League match in Dublin. That's the latest. I'm Barry Weir.
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If you're a fan of the boys in Claret and Blue, Mad About the Baggies, or one of St Andrew's finest blue noses, then you can keep up to date with your favourite team's home games during your stay in hospital. 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

'cause I gotta have faith.

0: If you're a fan of the boys in claret and blue, mad about the baggies, or one of St Andrew's finest blue noses, then you can keep up to date with your favourite team's home games during your stay in hospital. 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
1: 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Being crammed onto a packed bus. Done. Phoning your friend back, the one who likes to talk. A lot. Done. And wearing a bra? Yeah, that's definitely done.
2: 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So when the NHS invites you, save the date. 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
1: 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Done. Phoning your friend back, the one who likes to talk. A lot. Done. And wearing a bra? Yeah, that's definitely done.
2: 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It can detect cancer long before you can even feel it, or more likely.

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2: From Sky News Centre at 7. Airlines won't be able to charge parents extra to sit with their children if new government plans are approved. Passengers will also be given greater flexibility to correct simple name changes on bookings for free. MPs are debating rules for travel firms with the aim of bringing them in before next year's summer holidays. Our reporter Emma Birchley says the order is coming from Number 10.
3: The Prime Minister has said it's an absolute rip-off to be charged to end up wanting to sit next to your child, and hefty fees for these tweaks are unacceptable. He goes on to say people are fed up with these little charges that add up, so I'm putting a stop to them.
2: A 25-year-old UK-Iranian national is being questioned over the suspected terror plot at RAF Fairford in Gloucestershire. He's the sixth person to be detained while two properties have been searched. The UK has joined crisis talks with Brussels to discuss emergency diesel stocks. As prices soar, Donald Trump's warned he may stop US exports and call on the EU to release its reserves. The lawyer for a death row inmate who survived a botched execution has called the process inefficient, cruel and torturous. Two attempts to kill Krista Pike by lethal injection in Tennessee failed. Today's the deadline for Manchester City to appeal against the ruling that found them guilty of breaching Premier League financial rules. The eight-time champions deny wrongdoing. Wales manager Craig Bellamy says he's relieved their winless run is over after a really difficult period in the job. They came from behind to beat Norway 2-1 in the Nations League and register their first victory of the year. After a disappointing defeat to Denmark on Sunday, midfielder Jordan James says it was the perfect response.
4: The lads have really worked hard to recover from last game, and I think you saw today that was us. We said it in the change room, that's who we want to be, and that's the performance that we want to give.
2: The Republic of Ireland threw away a two-goal lead to draw 2-2 with Austria in Dublin. The game was interrupted by pro-Palestinian protesters. That's the latest. I'm Nick Qureshi.
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0: 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If you're joining us from the Heartlands Hospital in Bordesley Green, it's good to be with you. 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

0: If you're a fan of the boys in Claret and Blue, Mad About the Baggies, or one of St Andrew's finest blue noses, then you can keep up to date with your favourite team's home games during your stay in hospital. 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

0: Would you like to become part of our presentation team here at BHBN Radio? 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

0: If you're a fan of the boys in claret and blue, mad about the baggies, or one of St Andrew's finest blue noses, then you can keep up to date with your favourite team's home games during your stay in hospital. 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
1: 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You may experience unfamiliar or intensified emotions as you navigate this challenging period. Many patients find that the side effects of cancer treatments improve after completing their treatment. However, some side effects may persist and cause long-term issues, while others, known as late effects, might not emerge until months or years later. Adopting a healthy lifestyle can aid in managing the late effects of cancer treatment and enhance recovery. It can also reduce the risk of other health conditions such as heart disease, diabetes, and strokes. We encourage you to consider ways to improve your overall well-being and long-term health. Our health and well-being events offer advice and information from experienced cancer professionals to help you lead a healthy and active life, including emotional, financial, and practical advice during this difficult time. 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These sessions also offer peer support, connecting you with others who have experienced similar journeys, which can alleviate feelings of isolation and provide valuable coping strategies. By improving your understanding of your health, you can make informed decisions and set realistic goals for your recovery and well-being. Our events are held at the Queen Elizabeth Hospital Birmingham, Heartlands Hospital, Good Hope Hospital and Solihull Hospital. 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We look forward to welcoming you.
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it's not always true that time heals all wounds. There are wounds that you don't want to heal, the memories of something really good, something truly real that you never found again.

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1: From the Sky News Centre at 10, the captain in charge of the Fly Dubai flight says he wasn't going to let others die after he was stabbed. Smit Machar was flying the service to Tel Aviv when he was allegedly attacked by his co-pilot, causing the plane to nosedive. In a video call with India's Prime Minister Narendra Modi, he says he had to open the door to the cockpit to protect his passengers.
2: When I was on the ground, I realised that the aircraft is going down. And I told myself, this is the last push, Smit. The door is right there. And I was still getting hit, but I opened the door. And everyone else who helped was just as incremental to this effort.
1: Details about disruptive flyers will be shared between airlines as part of government plans to improve the aviation industry. Parents will no longer be charged to sit with their children, while fees to tweak passenger names will be scrapped. Ministers insist the UK has a robust supply of diesel after Donald Trump suggested he may block US exports of the fuel. Talks have been held between Britain and Europe to discuss stock levels amid global shortages. A survivor of the Manchester synagogue attack, which killed two people exactly a year ago, says he wants more done to tackle a rise in anti-Semitism online. Yoni Finlay was shot by a stray police bullet as he barricaded the doors at Heaton Park. Since then, he feels less safe and fears things have got worse on the internet.
3: I'm aware people have told me that there are not very nice messages about me and about the community. It's absolutely shocking, and it is abhorrent. That's the only word I can think of to use.
1: Rough sleepers in England are going to be offered a free flu jab for the first time. Pop-up clinics and mobile vans will be set up to roll out the scheme. And the first tickets for Glastonbury 2027 have sold out in under half an hour. Coach packages went on sale last night, with general admission tickets available on Sunday. That's the latest. I'm Nick Qureshi.
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4: Yes, welcome along. 2 minutes past ten. It is the Morning Show. It's a Friday, Lower Friday. Hopefully you can stay with me over the next 2 hours. Got some fabulous music on the way, plus a little bit of input from you as well in the form of a request or a dedication. I would love to hear from you. Going to give you all the numbers, how to get in touch after we start the show with DNCE.

0: Huge tune, Cake by the Ocean. 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
0: Very good morning to you. Welcome along. The Morning Show. On a Friday morning, 2nd of October. My name's Paul. Hi. I'm with you till midday today. Let's get acquainted, shall we? Let's do the formalities. Hello to you in the Heartlands, the Good Hope, or the Solihull Hospital. Channel 5 is where we are, on your Spark TSL bedside unit. To get in touch for a dedication or request, all you've got to do is you'll pick up the handset, you'll press a button, and you will get in touch for free. Give it a go. A very good morning to the Royal Orthopaedic Hospital. We've got the Queen Elizabeth Hospital, the Women's Hospital, the Midland Met, or the Harborne Hospital this morning. 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Have a little nose. We're also on your smart TV as well in the Harborne Hospital. And hello to the wonderful care homes. We've got Heartlands Care Home in Yardley, Metchley Manor Care Home in Edgbaston, Swallows Meadow Care Home in Shirley Solihull, Claridge Place in Alton Solihull, Shenstone Court in Hales Owen, and Bourneview Care Home in College Green, Bourneville. 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You can also send me a voice note. Love a voice note on a Friday morning. So, coming up in the show this morning then, the first hour, Andy Harper, local author, chats to BHBN's David Moore all about life growing up in the 1950s and the 60s in Birmingham through his book Knitted Swimming Trunks. 10:45, we've got morning mindfulness moments, and it's all about taking a shower mindfully this morning with Penny Jane Bourne. And the second hour, I've got the music diary, a look back on this day in music history with a birthday in there as well. Looking forward to that this morning. 11:25, Joy Bourne chats to Andy and Hilary from the Samaritans, and we find out all about the history of the voluntary service and what they actually do. A little look at the weather for this morning. So today, dry with sunny spells to start, though turning increasingly cloudy into the afternoon, with perhaps the odd spot of light rain later on in the day. A southwesterly breeze blowing, but temperatures remaining above average for the time of year. And the maximum temperature is 20 degrees.
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0: So, Friday morning, hopefully you'll be getting out of hospital for the weekend. What are you looking forward to? Are you having visits on the ward this morning? 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It is Miami Sound Machine. 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

0: Fucked Ups and Soul Deep on BHB and Radio, if you like your music like that. BHB and Gold's here tomorrow morning with Colin Monash from 9 o'clock until 11 a.m. TV theme is Return of the Saint. Hits and headlines are of 1982. And Robin and Sharon in Spain, international, choose their five favourites just after 10. Starting off a fabulous day of broadcasting here for the weekend. Back to this morning, and it's all about you. 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If you're in the Solihull Hospital, the Good Hope or Heartlands Hospital this morning, on your Spark TSL bedside unit, you'll find us on Channel 5. 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
1: 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Many patients find that the side effects of cancer treatments improve after completing their treatment. However, some side effects may persist and cause long-term issues, while others, known as late effects, might not emerge until months or years later. Adopting a healthy lifestyle can aid in managing the late effects of cancer treatment and enhance recovery. It can also reduce the risk of other health conditions such as heart disease, diabetes, and strokes. We encourage you to consider ways to improve your overall well-being and long-term health. 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These sessions, which are free of charge, allow you and your loved ones to learn about topics related to cancer. The events cover areas such as a healthy lifestyle, including diet, physical activity, sleep, fatigue, and emotional well-being, benefits and financial advice, information on treatments like chemotherapy and radiotherapy, coping with side effects of treatments, support groups. These sessions also offer peer support, connecting you with others who have experienced similar journeys, which can alleviate feelings of isolation and provide valuable coping strategies. By improving your understanding of your health, you can make informed decisions and set realistic goals for your recovery and well-being. Our events are held at the Queen Elizabeth Hospital Birmingham, Heartlands Hospital, Good Hope Hospital and Solihull Hospital. 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We look forward to welcoming you. 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
0: Got some requests on the way for this morning on the show for a Friday. But first of all, Andy Harper from Erlington has published his first book. It's called Knitted Swimming Trunks. And in it, he describes the first 20 years of his life growing up in the 1950s and 60s in Birmingham. He joins us every day on the morning show to share some memories from that time with us. Here he is chatting with Davey Moore.
5: What about school days, Andy?
6: This is probably one of the most defining parts of my first 20 years. Because I was not a very well child, because I'd gone to, when I was living in the back, at Tabacs before moving to Rubery, I wasn't very well. My mother was in and out of hospital and everything. And so it seems as though I didn't have any education or very little education. So when I was in Rubery, my mum turned round to my dad and said, oh, we've got to apply for Andrew to go to Colmer's Farm School. But I haven't got any details of other schools which they want. And my father said, oh, I never took him. I was sent off to several schools, but I came back with half my clothes missing, ripped off. My school bag had been stolen. I'd been beaten up because of the strange look because I wasn't a well child. So my father said, no, he's not having this, and he never sent me to one. So it was the very first school I ever went to when I was 10, was Colmer's Farm Junior School.
5: And the bullying continued there, didn't it?
6: Well, it would do, because not only did I not look quite with it, but I wasn't very bright. I was put on the thick table with all the other kids who perhaps had the same experience as me. And if you remember those pens there, they were like long wooden sticks with a nib on the end, and you put it in an inkwell. I put it in the inkwell. I didn't know how to use it. Put it to the paper to write my name, and it was just ink all over the place. So I was also covered in blue ink, you know, all over my hands. And if you scratched your head, you had it in your hair. So I was being bullied a lot. Then it come up to the 11 plus. The teacher took the pen off me, because she didn't want it mess. She gave me a pencil to do me 11 plus with, because I didn't want any ink all over the new paper. The first question was, if it takes 1 month to an hour to dig a hole,

How long does it take Toomey to dig the same hole? I didn't have a clue. Didn't have a clue. I didn't understand the question, so I put it to one side. So I didn't do my 11 plus. I just sat there all through the lesson. I was pulled in by the headmaster. He told me off for messing about. I got the slipper for it. So I went up into the senior school, not knowing anything really. And it was the headmaster there who turned round and he said, "Think of the world as a kitchen. All the clever people past 11 plus have gone off to grammar school. They're going to be the chefs of the kitchen. You lot are destined to stir the pot." If you say that kind of speech to a child who is emotionally and intelligently just not with it at all, what am I going to do? Well, because of that inspirational speech the headmaster done unto us all, I thought, well, that's fine by me. I'll stir the pot. I'll just sit at the back of the class and watch the number 63 go by. I knew all the timetable about which the 63 bus, and occasionally the Midland Red 144 came past. I was over the moon with that. That was a joy, a different colour bus. But it did make me reflect. If somebody would have explained to me about that hole and everything, I found out later that because I worked for the Birmingham City Council later, and I found out that it takes twice as long for two men to dig a hole than one. But that's beside the point. I thought, if I'd have only known about that question, maybe I'd have passed my 11 plus. Who knows? But then a song came on, "Digging This Hole" by Bernard Cribbins. And I thought, oh, and I just imagined myself digging this hole with Bernard Cribbins and putting all the bullies in there and putting the headmaster in there and then filling it up. And they say, don't bury bad memories too deep because they'll come back and haunt you. But I thought, blow that for a game of soldiers. I want to bury these memories. And the song "Hole in the Ground" by Bernard Cribbins brought all those memories back and made me smile and think, I can cope, just dig a hole.

I ask, what a liberty, eh? Nearly bashing right in the bowler. Well, there was I, a sturdy me old, shoveling earth for all that I was worth. I was, and there was him, standing up there so grand and official with his nose in the air. So I gave him a look.

0: and that's that.
1: Love that. Bernard Cribbins. Andy Harper, whose book, all about growing up in Birmingham in the 1950s and 60s, called Knitted Swimming Trunks, is available now. And he'll be back with us again on The Morning Show every day next week, starting on Monday with more tales from his school days. 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
1: Good morning to Ruth in Rednall this morning. Thanks for having me on, Ruth. I don't know if I'm on the BHBN Radio app or the smart speaker. Who knows? But thank you for listening. Wanted to hear some Alex Warren, so I thought I'd introduce you to the brand new single called Emerald Eyes from his brand new album called Wild Child out now. This is for you, Ruth.

0: Alex Warren, Emerald Eyes on BHBN Radio, especially for Ruth this morning. And Alex Warren having a little bit of help from Niall Rogers on that little piece of music this morning.
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0: 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Morning Mindfulness on the way. Also, a few more requests and some more fabulous music after this.
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0: David Essex from 1974, gonna make you a star. And if you like your music like that, back to the 70s from 2 o'clock this afternoon. David Moore will be with us, or with you, with a show full of memories from the decade of the 70s. Right now is a good time to start for today's Morning Mindfulness Moments, and it's over to Penny Jane Bourne.
1: Welcome to BHBN's Mindfulness Moments, where we suggest how you can enhance your well-being through mindfulness. Today is all about taking a mindful shower, whenever that might be in the day. But the first thing you do is step into the shower after it has reached a comfortable temperature and take a few deep breaths. Get into the moment of just being in the shower, rather than have any thoughts or conversations in your head. Concentrate on the sensation of the water hitting your body and listen to the sounds the water makes as it falls. Focus on just these things and let any other thoughts disappear from your mind. Lastly, visualize negative thoughts going down the plug hole with the water freeing you from their effect. Showering is a great opportunity to be mindful, and you can do it every day in those solitary few minutes.

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Corin Bailey-Ray on BHBN Radio with Put Your Records On. I will for you until midday today. And a big thank you to Penny Jane Bourne for today's morning mindfulness moments. Right now, good morning to Jess in Yardley. Bit of a Shires fan. I play Shires at the start of the show, but because it's a request, I'll do it for you now. It's called Watching You, Watching Me.

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1: I love the way that you strut when you step, cause it took you up. And I love the skirts and the shirts that you wear, cause it took you up. So don't change the way that you talk, can't you see that you've come so far?

0: James Blunt, Tastes Like Summer. And that's dangerous. And Celebrity Traitors Season 2, Episode 1, last night on the TV. No spoilers. All I'm going to say is Ross Kemp becoming extremely paranoid if you're watching it. Try and catch up with it. I won't give you any spoilers. That's all I'm going to say this morning.
1: 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BHB
0: and Radio. And, of course, James Blunt in the castle as well. Back to this morning, though. Back to the morning show. And hello to you in the Heartlands, the Good Hope, or the Solihull Hospital. We're on Channel 5 on your Spark TSL bedside unit. Dedication or request, all you've got to do is you pick up the handset, you'll press the button, and you will get in touch for free. A very good morning to the Royal Orthopaedic Hospital. We've got the Queen Elizabeth Hospital, the Women's Hospital, or the Midland Met. And the Harbourne Hospital this morning. 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And those are the wonderful care homes. We've got Heartlands Care Home in Yardley, Metchley Manor Care Home in Edgbaston, Swallows Meadow Care Home in Shirley Solihull, Claridge Place in Alton Solihull, Shenstone Court in Halesowen, and Bourneview Care Home in College Green Bourneville. 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Or you can text or WhatsApp me, please, on 07519 694 698. And if you'd like to send a voice note, all you've got to do is hold down that microphone on WhatsApp and project your lovely voice this morning. Got the music diary on the way in just a few moments. So look back on this day in music history. Joy Bourne chats to Andy and Hillary from the Samaritans, and we find out all about the history of that service and what they actually do. First of all, Cat Stevens to the music diary.

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1: Yes, it's the 2nd of October and we're going to start in 1960, where Stay by Maurice Williams and the Zodiacs entered the US chart on its way to number one. At just 1 minute 37 seconds, it becomes the shortest US chart topper in rock and roll history. By 1990, it sold more than 8 million copies. Its popularity revived when the Dirty Dancing soundtrack included it.

Moving on to 1971, and Rod Stewart started a 5-week run at number one on the US singles chart with Maggie May. Reason to Believe, the B-side. His first solo number one, Stewart's album Every Picture Tells a Story, also started a 4-week run on this day at number one on the UK and US chart. Maggie May was recorded in just 2 takes in 1 session. Drummer Mickey Waller often arrived at the group recording sessions with the expectation that a drum kit would be provided. And for Maggie May, it was, except there was no cymbals that could be found. The cymbal crashes had to be overdubbed separately some days later.

On this day in 1983, Welsh singer Bonnie Tyler was at number one on the US singles chart with the Jim Steinman written and produced track Total Eclipse of the Heart, and I've played Holding Out for a Hero. That's the first ever on this show that I've ever done that. Oh my goodness. So, bear with me.

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0: And it's happy birthday to English guitarist, bassist and songwriter Mike Rutherford. Born this day, 2nd of October 1950, best known as co-founder, lead guitarist and bassist of rock band Genesis, who had the 1986 US number one single Invisible Touch, the 1992 UK number seven single I Can't Dance, and six UK number one albums. In 1985, he formed Mike and the Mechanics, who had the 1989 US number one and UK number two single The Living Years, which earned Rutherford and Ivor Novello Award.

0: Mike and the Mechanics, The Living Years. The song that won with the Fred and Ivor Novello Award. It's a long way down the road for me for that. Mike Rutherford is 76 years old today, so happy birthday to him and happy birthday to you if you're celebrating your birthday from all of us here at BHBN Radio. Thank you for having us on, and make a request or a dedication. Love to hear from you. Text in 07519 694 698, or if you're in the Heartlands, a Good Hope or the Solihull Hospital this morning. We are on your Spark TSL bedside unit on there. All you've got to do is lift the handset, press the button, and you will get in touch for free.
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0: So hush, little baby, don't you cry. 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

0: 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Friday morning show, Paul Stanley with you till midday. Got some more requests on the way. But first of all, let's do this.
1: 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And it's better than having to lie in bed in hospital with nothing good to listen to. So why not support it?
2: 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Lots of love, sweeties. Bye.
0: Now time for this morning's interview on BHBN Radio. Joy Bourne chats to Andy and Hilary from the Samaritans, and we find out all about the history of the voluntary service and what they actually do.
3: Today in the BHBN studios, I've got Hilary and Andy, and they're from the Samaritans service in Birmingham. And we're going to find out all about that, because I think a lot of people think they know what the Samaritans does, but I'm not sure that we actually do. First of all, Andy, would you like to talk us through a little bit about the history of the Samaritans so that we can get an idea of where it all started?
4: Yes, Samaritans started in 1956 by the Reverend Chadvara. He had to officiate at a funeral of a young girl who took her own life. He was shocked by this, so on investigation he found that she'd had her first period and nobody talked to her about that. And he was shocked by this and he thought, surely people talk to each other. But then he realised there was a big need for people to talk to each other. So that's why he set up the service. And as I say, the rest is history.
3: So where did it start? Which part of the country?
4: He was at a church in Southall in London. And he very much wanted it not to be a religious service or a political one. He wanted to make sure it was for everyone.
3: And how far has it spread now? Is it worldwide?
4: Yes, it is worldwide. In this country at the moment, we've got 205.

0: five branches, but it is kind of all over the world. In some countries, they're called something different. They might be called befrienders or listeners or whatever, but it's still the same principles and practices behind whatever name these countries call themselves.
1: So, Andy, how did you get into becoming a Samaritan?
0: Right, I will cut a very long story short by saying that, unfortunately, I've seen somebody taking their own life. And I had to go to the coroner's court because I was first on the scene. It was his father who got up in court and said, if only he would have come and talked to him, that's to his father, perhaps we could have sorted something out. And I was sitting there thinking, surely. You talk to your friends, family, and then I realised that once again, people don't talk about their feelings. And then I Googled one or two things and the word Samaritans kept coming up. And that's why I started. And it's also why I stay a Samaritan.
1: So what do you do in the Samaritans?
0: I'm a listening volunteer. That's the first thing that I do. And that's what we all do as volunteers at the Samaritans.
1: So that's answering the phone and talking to people.
0: Yeah, and answering the phone and listening to what they're having to say and trying to get them to talk about whatever they're going through. And we give them the time and space to do that.
1: Can I now turn to Hilary? Hilary, hello.
2: Hi, Joy.
1: You're also a listening volunteer, but you also do training. What's that all about?
2: Well, yes, I've been a listening volunteer with the Samaritans at Birmingham for must be about 13 years now. I started off with just being a listening volunteer where you do regular shifts, and we do have to do night shifts as well, which can be very rewarding, to be honest. And also at that time when I trained, it was a longer training course because the training now is there's some online modules which people can do from home. It's very important for people to understand what they're actually going into with Samaritans. So there is what they call an information day that Samaritans Birmingham holds, and people who are interested in doing the training can come along and actually see what we do. Because I know when I started, I thought it was just talking to people who are at the point of taking their own life, and at the information day, I found out there was an awful lot more to it. You know, just talking to people sometimes. The loneliness can overwhelm people. And just having a conversation with someone you don't know who's non-judgmental can be so useful to people, to help them just feel that little bit better. Not a fixing thing, but to be able to talk to someone who's not going to judge you is so incredibly important for people to actually be able to do.
1: So it's aimed at almost heading off before they get to the point of wanting to take their own life, to sort of release that valve, would you say?
2: Oh, absolutely. It's very difficult if you have these feelings of maybe suicidal feelings or feeling hopeless or feeling like there's nothing in life for you in the future. It's very difficult to talk to family because they love you, they'll get worried, they could get scared, they would say, oh no, you'll be fine. But to be able to open up to someone who is a stranger, but's a non-judgmental voice at the end of the phone, who's not going to tell you what to do, and won't be shocked or concerned by some of your thoughts, and can just talk things out with you.
1: To be clear, you can't contact them, can you? You don't know who they are or where they are.
2: Absolutely not, no. There is our phone system is such that we see no calls. We can't contact people. It is very much we don't know who they are and they don't know who we are. And it's very confidential in that respect. But there is, on the odd occasion, situations where if people do tell us where they are, we can help them out. But in the case of ambulance calling, it's always better if they call it for themselves. in case the address is wrong or that kind of thing.
1: I understand that you used to go out a long time ago. Now, I'll direct this at Andy. You told me that you used to go out to people a long time ago, but you don't actually do that anymore because it's not very safe.
0: I mean, indeed not. I'm allowed now, only again, because I've been a Samaritan a long time, to say back in the day. But back in the day, yes, we used to do a lot of things. If a caller would phone us and they had suicidal feelings or they was actually taking their own life at that time, but didn't want an ambulance, we would, in a pair, we would go out to them and talk to them and encourage them to phone ambulance and sometimes actually take them to the hospital ourselves. Looking back, it was a wonderful service, but it was so, so dangerous. And we hadn't realised that, so we was actually thinking with our heart back then rather than our head.
1: Yeah. Hilary, reminded about what you said earlier about the fact that you actually train in prisons. Now, that is quite a place where people have feelings of hopelessness. How many prisons do you go into?
2: Well, that's very true. The prison... from the Birmingham branch, we go to, which was the old Winston Green prison, which is HMP Birmingham. Our branch actually covers that prison, but other Samaritan branches cover different prisons across the country. And it's hoped that every single prison across the country will get a group of listeners. Now, listeners are prisoners within the system who... we, as Samaritans, go in and train them to be face-to-face listeners. And they can be called out to certain prisoners who are in distress, and bearing in mind that suicide is extremely high in the prison system, particularly in the women's prison system. And also self-harm is very high. So we have a group of listeners who are trained by the Samaritans, and we go in, train them, and go in on a regular basis to support them and support the job they do.
1: Thinking about your volunteers, it must be quite a stress, actually, to listen to this sort of thing. Do you have anything for the volunteers to be able to almost download what they've heard?
0: Yes, we very much... think along the lines that, yes, we're there for our callers, but we also should be there for our volunteers as well. And after every call, we have a debrief session immediately. And also at the end of a shift, we phone what's called a day leader who's at home, and we offload to them as well. And at any time, a volunteer can phone another volunteer or phone the volunteer support team that we've got and talk about something perhaps they are going through. And if we can't support our volunteers, we shouldn't really be putting ourselves out there to support callers as well. So it's very, very important to help out our volunteers and make sure their health and well-being is okay.
2: If there's anybody out there who's thinking, I wonder if I could be a Samaritan, come along to one of the information days and have a word with everybody there and see what we're really about. I can remember when I actually decided to see if I could become a Samaritan. I thought, oh, goodness, I'll never be able to do that. But the training is extremely well written. You're all very well supported. And once you've done it, it's quite surprising how it develops you as a person. I feel so much better for doing the job I do, and it's made me grow, and I've got some really lovely friends. And, of course, supporting the callers is incredibly important, and I feel it's doing something with my spare time that's really worthwhile.
1: Oh, that's lovely. The Samaritans is run completely by voluntary donations. So to volunteer, Google Birmingham Samaritans or follow the link on the Samaritans website. And if you're in distress, you're considering taking your own life, self-harming, you're lonely, or you're struggling with a mental illness, what you need to do is call the Samaritans on 116 123. That's 116 123.
0: And I'd like to say that it's not a sign of weakness to pick the phone up and ask for help from the Samaritans. It's a sign of strength.
1: Thank you very much, both.
2: Thank you, Joy.
0: Thank you.
3: Yes, thank you to Hilary and Andy, and of course Joy Bourne as well. Such an important organisation.

0: Right, I'm going to give you the menu for what's happening for the rest of your Friday and into your Saturday very soon. And also some more requests all after this.
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0: Michael Bublé on your award-winning station, BHBN Radio. We are HBA Station of the Year. My name's Paul. I'm with you till midday today. Going to let you know what's happening for the rest of your Friday and into your Saturday very soon.
1: 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Give someone a smile. It might just make their day. 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Staying hydrated will boost your mood. 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Look out of a window, or if you can, go outside. 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
0: And a very good morning to Dave Harden this morning. Dave's going to be on the show very soon, not this show, his own show, Stage and Screen. Yes, the very best music from Stage and Screen. Right now, I think this is from a movie.

0: All the drama. Adele and Skyfall. Of course, from James Bond. And that was especially for Dave this morning. Dave, going to be on the airways very, very soon, as I said, from 2 o'clock on a Wednesday with the very best from stage and screen. Right, then a little look at what's happening for the rest of your Friday. And after the news for Birmingham, I do believe it's a BHBM music selection. And then 2 o'clock, it's back to the 70s with David Moore, a show full of memories from the decade that was the 70s. Thank BHBN, it's Friday from 6, and David Elliott will be with us, easing us into the weekend with some great music and classic comedy, sponsored by Bluebird Care, Sutton Coldfield and East Birmingham. It's a Friday evening show from 8, and Susie B, back on the air, with good company and great tunes, and get in touch in the usual ways for requests or a dedication. Text in 07519 694 698. If you're in the Heartlands of Good Hope or the Solihull Hospital, what you've got to do is press the button, lift the handset, press the button, and you'll get in touch on your Spark TSL bedside unit. If you're still up at 10, we've got Soul Train with Pete Bayliss, the best in soul music from the 60s through to the 80s, the late night love songs from 11, the BHBM music selection through the night, and then it's BHBM Gold with Colin Monaff from 9 a.m. And the TV theme is Return of the Saint, hits and headlines of 1982, and the top five this week is of 1962. And Robin and Sharon in Spain choose their five favourites just after 10. When they're all settled in with a nice pina colada. Oh, they've done well for themselves. Right then, this. Now over to Andy Caddick for the last word this morning, I think. Andy Caddick will be with you Monday from 7 o'clock in for Sharon Hetherington as well. I do know that for requests for the Queen Elizabeth Hospital.
1: Morning. I'd love to hear Witters and Callum Scott and I Wanna Dance With Somebody. It has brackets as well, but I can't remember what the other bits are. Thanks.

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2: From the Sky News Centre at 1. Manchester City have confirmed they've appealed after being found guilty of breaching Premier League financial rules. Joe Rawson reports.
3: City lodged what they have called a comprehensive appeal last night. They say they have a firm position on multiple grounds that the Independent Commission's decision contains clear material errors of principle and fact. City say they have an irrefutable body of evidence to support their position. They were found guilty of the majority of 115 charges relating to breaches of financial regulations.
2: The Fly Dubai pilot, stabbed by his colleague mid-air on a flight to Israel, says he could not let people die. He's described how he fought to open the cockpit door while still being attacked. Ministers insist we shouldn't worry about diesel shortages despite crisis talks with Brussels to discuss emergency stocks. We import more than half our supplies from other countries, with around a quarter coming from the US. Donald Trump suggested he may stop exports and has called on European countries to use their own fuel. Economist Thomas Pugh says there are alternatives.
4: We've got big stocks in Europe that we could release. Refineries in other countries could change what they make to kind of offset some of that loss. But the inevitable conclusion is we would be looking at another big increase in diesel prices in the UK and around Europe.
2: A crackdown on the so-called little charges that add up when we plan our holidays could be introduced next year. The government wants to stop parents having to pay more to sit next to their children on planes. Free flu jabs are being offered to tens of thousands of homeless people in England to help protect them from getting ill this winter. The injections will be available to those sleeping on the streets, in hostels and in night shelters. The NHS is also setting up mobile vans and pop-up clinics. And new car sales have risen for a 10th month in a row. More than 350,000 vehicles were registered in September, boosted by a record number of electric models. That's the latest. I'm Nick Qureshi.
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0: If you're a fan of the boys in claret and blue, mad about the baggies, or one of St Andrew's finest blue noses, then you can keep up to date with your favourite team's home games during your stay in hospital. 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
1: Kicking us off this Friday afternoon, a couple of great tracks. First of all, you heard Tavares from 76 and Don't Take Away the Music. And then back to 1973 for the Detroit Spinners and Ghetto Child.

So let's take a look at what's to come as we go back in time for another trip back to the 70s on BHBN Radio between now and four. We're taking you back to 1979 for our featured year. Six songs from October of that year between three and four. Stevie Wonder features in this week's Three at Three as we mark the 50th anniversary of the release of a classic album by him. Another 70s instrumental for you as well. Plus, of course, some of those songs that you don't hear enough on the radio anymore, and some 70s classics as well.

It was 6 years ago this week in 2020 that we sadly lost Australian-American singer-songwriter Helen Reddy, who sadly died aged 78. That song, Angie Baby, topped the American singles chart back in 1974, and it peaked at number 5 over here in the UK. And today marks the anniversary of the death in 2017 of American singer-songwriter, multi-instrumentalist and record producer Tom Petty. He was the lead singer of Tom Petty and the Heartbreakers.

0: legendary Tom Petty, who died on this very day back in 2017. He actually sold more than 80 million records worldwide, making him one of the best-selling music artists of all time. The track that you just heard, American Girl, was from 1977. Got a couple of number ones for you on the way. The first up from David Cassidy.
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Live from Birmingham on a Friday afternoon, it's BHBN Radio's weekly trip back to the 70s with me, David Moore. It's good to have you company once again. That was the number one single this week in 1972. It came from David Cassidy. And how can I be sure? And of course, David Cassidy made his name in a TV show. That was The Partridge Family. Ironically, this week, just 5 years later, in 1977, it all happened again. When the star of a TV cop show, that show being Starsky and Hutch, once again started singing again and made his way to the top of the UK singles chart. Number one single this week in 77 came from David Soul.

0: second and final number one single for David Soul. And it topped the UK singles chart this week in 1977 with Silver Lady. Well, next up on Back to the 70s from BHBN Radio, we've got the number one single from this week in 1974. It came from a Canadian singer whose only previous claim to fame was that he co-wrote that big hit for the Archies called Sugar Sugar.
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Well, that song that topped the American singles chart this week in 1974 was that one, Andy Kim's Rock Me Gently, a song which peaked at number two over here in the UK.

0: Bixby, HBN Radio on a Friday afternoon. And it's back to the 70s with me, David Moore, between now and four. Well, if you're listening to the radio on this very day, the 2nd of October back in 1974, as well as potentially hearing Andy Kim, the song we played before that one, you'd also quite likely to have heard Slade and Far, Far Away, because it was in the charts this week in that year. It was released as the lead singer, or lead single rather, from the band's first soundtrack album and fifth studio album, Slade in Flame. Remember that? Don't remember it being a big box office hit, though.
1: I was born and raised down in Alabama on a farm way back up in the woods. I was so ragged that folks used to call me Patches. Papa used to tease me about it, cause deep down inside he was hurt cause he'd done all he could. My papa was a great old man. I can see him with a shovel in his hand. See, education he never had.

2 days later, Papa passed away, and I became a man that day. So I told Mama I was gonna quit school, but she said that was Daddy's strictest rule.

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And at the age of 13, I thought I was carrying the weight of the whole world on my shoulders. And you know, Mama knew what I was going through, 'cause every

0: Clarence Carter, a song called Patches. Well, next on Back to the 70s from BHBN Radio, it's this week's 70s Instrumental. Well, the track that I'm going to play you this week has the distinction of being the first TV theme to top the UK singles chart. And what's more, it was actually the number one single this week in 1973. You'll hear that single next.
1: 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Would a power cut cause distress or vulnerability? 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

70s instrumental this week on Back to the 70s from BHBN Radio. It comes from 1973. And this week in that year, the Simon Park Orchestra were at number one on the UK singles chart with that track, Eye Level. It was taken from the ITV series Vandervolk. And it has the distinction of being the first TV theme ever to become a number one in the UK. We'll play you another number, or play you some more number ones on the show next week, but also another instrumental from the 70s decade. But next up, a track that was released this week in 1972. The Temptations got their hands on a song which was originally recorded by the Undisputed Truth. And it was this song, Papa Was a Rolling Stone.

release this week in 1970 for the Temptations. And Papa was a Rolling Stone. Well, so far this week on Back to the 70s from BHBN Radio, I've played you a couple of songs by people who've starred in TV shows. We've had a television theme in its own right. How about another piece of music was actually featured in a big television show filmed here in Birmingham?

full extended mix. Summer of My Life by Simon May, who was a prolific writer of TV themes. He wrote the theme for EastEnders, but back in 1976, he was working for ATV in Birmingham and actually wrote that for Crossroads. Well, it's Back to the 70s from BHBN Radio, coming up straight after the 3 o'clock news. We've got 3 at 3 this week, coming from Stevie Wonder.

This week in 1976, 50 years ago, Stevie Wonder released his 18th studio album, Songs in the Key of Life, considered to be one of his greatest works, and comprised a double album with a bonus four-track EP in there as well, in a wonderful gatefold sleeve. I remember going out and buying that back in my youth. And to celebrate that 50th anniversary, we've featured Stevie Wonder on this week's 3 at 3 on Back to the 70s from BHBN Radio. David Moore with you between now and 4. You heard three of the several singles that were released from that album. You heard Sir Duke, I Wish, and as well. Could have played you Another Star. There's also Isn't She Lovely on there as well. But a classic album and a pretty good excuse to play you some tracks from it. Well, next up, I'm Back to the 70s. As usual, we move from our 3 at 3 to this week's featured year. And this week, we're taking you back to October 1979.

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Message in a Bottle. The first single from their album Regatta de Blanc and their first ever number one single in the UK. And it topped the UK singles chart this week in our featured year of 1979. And there were some great songs in the charts this week in that year. You're going to hear them over the course of the next few minutes as Back to the 70s continues. Well, that list includes this great song from the Buggles.

0: song this week in our featured year of 1979 came from Buggles. That's Video Killed the Radio Star. Some great tunes to play you from the chart of this week in 79, including songs from Dave Edmunds, but Nick Lowe as well. Next up, it's a Michael Jackson classic.
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We're back in the mid to late 70s. Columbia Records, who owned CBS and Epic Records, had an office here in Birmingham.

greatly appreciated. I remember one day going through a pile of those that had landed on our doormat, including that song from Michael Jackson, Don't Stop Till You Get Enough. And I thought, wow, that song is gonna be massive. And I wasn't wrong. It was in the chart this week in our featured year of 1979. There are plenty more great tunes as well, including this one from Nick Lowe, Cruel to Be Kind.

0: Every Friday afternoon, BHBN Radio brings you those memories flooding back. And we do it as we take a trip back to the 70s. 70 songs all the way between now and four with me, David Moore. I was in the chart this week in 1979, our featured year, and we are not done with 1979 yet. We've got Dave Edmunds on the way.
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a big song from the chart of this week in 1979, a featured year on Back to the 70s from BHBN Radio. That was Dave Edmunds and a song that he co-wrote with country singer Emmylou Harris. It was called Queen of Hearts. Our final track from our featured year of 79 comes from Sad Cafe.

0: title song from our featured year of 1979, came from Sad Cafe. Every Day Hurts. Pretty massive song in the autumn of 1979, that one. Spent no less than 12 weeks in the UK singles chart. Peaked there at number 3. Next on Back to the 70s, it's this week's Music from the Movies, where we play you a track each week that was featured on a film soundtrack released during the decade. I'm going to take you back to 1970 once again this week, and a piece of music that was written by Burt Bacharach and Hal David and featured in the film Butch Cassidy and the Sundance Kid.
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This week, Raindrops Keep Falling on My Head by B.J. Thomas, a song written by Burt Bacharach and Hal David for the 1969 film Butch Cassidy and the Sundance Kid. It was released as a single in 1970 when it topped the American singles chart but made only number 38 over here. The song proved to be much more successful, though, reaching number 10 on the chart when it was later covered by French singer Sacha Distel. I'm not here next week on my holidays, but Back to the 70s returns in a couple of weeks' time with me. And on that particular occasion, we'll play you yet another song that we first heard in a 70s movie.

not everything we play here on Back to the 70s was a big hit record here in the UK. We like to try and play you quite a wide range of music. And that track, Steely Dan's Any Major Dude Will Tell You, was from their 1974 album Pretzel Logic. It was never released as a single here in the UK, but it did appear on the B-side of their hit song Ricky Don't Lose That Number. Back to 72 now, Junior Walker and the All-Stars.

song that's 54 years old now, but still sounding good. The Junior Walker and the All-Stars. Walk in the Night. Don't forget, if you do like your oldies, join Colin Monaff tomorrow morning on BHBN Radio for another BHBN Gold. He's here between 9 and 11. Included within the great songs he'll be playing for you will be his TV theme, which was The Return of the Saint, hits and headlines from 1982, and the top five from this week in 1962. And another lucky listener will be having their top five songs of all time played as well. So you can't beat that, can you, for a Saturday morning. Colin Monaff tomorrow at 9. Great 70s tunes continue on a Friday, though, with ABBA.

ABBA from 75. That's SOS. But do stay tuned to BHBN Radio. Plenty of great entertainment for the rest of the day. A couple of hours of great tunes from the music selection on the way next. David Elliott has Thank BHBN It's Friday between 6 and 8. And then Susie B is here with the evening show at 8 o'clock. Last one from me, from Chris Rea.

0: If you're a fan of the boys in Claret and Blue, Mad About the Baggies, or one of St Andrew's finest blue noses, then you can keep up to date with your favourite team's home games during your stay in hospital. 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

0: If you're a fan of the boys in claret and blue, mad about the baggies, or one of St Andrew's finest blue noses, then you can keep up to date with your favourite team's home games during your stay in hospital. 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
0: Right. Before we read any bedtime stories, we need to brush our teeth.
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0: 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Come on. I was reading a leaflet today that said tooth decay was the most common reason for children around your age to be admitted to hospital. 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
0: No one is going to hospital. Just brush your teeth twice a day. And don't rinse your mouth out after you've brushed. Just spit. We want that good stuff in the toothpaste to be working on your teeth for as long as possible.
5: So, there is a good reason why you always nag us.
0: Oi! Do you want that bedtime story or not? 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

0: 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If you're joining us from the Heartlands Hospital in Bordesley Green, it's good to be with you. 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

0: Thank BHBN It's Friday with David Elliott. 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
1: Yes, it's Friday, just after six. Thanks for joining me. I'm live from the Heritage Building here at the Queen Elizabeth Hospital. Welcome to our two-hour weekending get-together.

0: opening my show this Friday evening, Mike the Mechanics, and a remix version from 1996 of All I Need Is a Miracle, a single first released from the group's 1985 self-titled debut LP. Mike and the Mechanics is the side project of today's birthday boy, Mike Rutherford, who strayed from his prog rock roots, playing guitar and bass with Genesis, to perform unabashed middle-of-the-road pop. And Mike has turned 76 today. And by the way, the current lineup of Mike and the Mechanics tours the UK next year with the Birmingham show at Symphony Hall on Monday, the 10th of May. Hello from me, David Elliott. Thank you for choosing BHBN Radio for what I hope will be our regular weekending get-together. Thank BHBN, it's Friday between now and 8 o'clock. It's a show brought to you and sponsored by our friends Bluebird Care, Sutton Coalfield and Birmingham East. On its way, a heady musical feast from across the decades. And we're turning back the clock now to this date in 1982, when a quartet of Birmingham schoolboys, Musical Youth, topped the singles chart.
1: This generation rules the nation with version.

Pass the Duchy. Musical use, adaptation of Pass the Coochie, a song by the Mighty Diamonds. It went to number one in the UK in 1982 for 4 weeks, and number 10 in the US, where it was also nominated for a Grammy Award. The coochie that the Mighty Diamonds sang about was Jamaican slang for a pot that held marijuana. Musical use Duchy was a rather more innocent kind of cooking pot. Hello from me, David Elliott. To come between now and 8 o'clock here on BHBN Radio, we have my Four for Friday feature, four tracks, each connected by a common theme. This week, I'm focusing on songs inspired by comic book characters. And then with Flashback Friday, I'll be marking fascinating, surprising and eye-opening anniversaries and events from the music world on this date in history, including David Bowie, The Police and the former Stoke-on-Trent double-glazing salesman, Robbie Williams. On this date in 2002, he signed a record deal with EMI for £80 million, so making him one of the highest-paid singers in the world.

Candy, the giddy, over-the-top song from 2012, officially Robbie Williams' third biggest ever single here in the UK. Co-written by Take That bandmate Gary Barlow, Candy was also Robbie's seventh solo number one and his first in the UK since Radio in 2004. Around

0: Released in 1965, the Beatles' sixth studio album, Rubber Soul, is home to John and Paul's poignantly nostalgic song, In My Life, and it is by some distance the most streamed song on the album. Newly mixed, the special edition of Rubber Soul is available now in 14, 16, 30 and 68-track versions in various formats, CD, vinyl, LP and also Blu-ray. The super deluxe version of Rubber Soul contains 20 previously unreleased takes and 3 previously unreleased home demos, including Little Girl, which is a previously unknown Beatles-era John Lennon song. Hello, if you've just joined us here on BHBN Radio, I remain David Elliott, and you're listening to Hope Very Much Enjoying. Thank BHBN, it's Friday, a show brought to you and sponsored by Bluebird Care, Southern Coalfield and Birmingham East. Many thanks to them, and many thanks to you for your company. It is something I really have to tell you I never, ever take for granted. On its way, a memorable 80s top 10 hit from some Steel City synth-pop icons.
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0: you just won't stop. 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
1: I Believe in Love, The Human League, Mark II's first top 10 hit, a number 3 in the UK charts of the summer of 1981. Kept at bay by Shaking Stevens and the Royal Philharmonic. And birthday greetings to Human League's frontman, Phil Oakey, who's turned 71 today. We've sent a card. I'm David Elliott, thoroughly enjoying your company. Welcome along to Thank BHB and It's Friday here on BHBN Radio. 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It's also a show offering up some free weekending musical healing. And thank you for joining me, maybe around the wards of Birmingham, Solihull and Midland Metropolitan University Hospitals. Or perhaps you're listening to me at the Heartlands Care Home in Little Bromwich, Metchley Manor Care Home in Edgbaston, the Swallow Meadow Care Home in Shirley, Claridge Place in Alton, Bourneview Care Home in Bourneville and Shenstone Court in Halesowen. 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
3: 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Lots of love, sweeties. Bye.

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2: It's 1 o'clock and time for lunch. 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

0: You know, you really can't beat some classic 70s British prog rock on a Friday evening here on BHBN Radio. I Know What I Like in Your Wardrobe was one of the encore songs played by Genesis, reunited with former frontman Peter Gabriel, who'd gone solo in 1975, and for those encores by guitarist Steve Hackett, who'd exited in 1977 at a one-off performance titled Six of the Best at Milton Keynes Bowl. It was held on this date in 1982 to an estimated 60,000 fans, including me, who endured torrential rain throughout the whole day. Neither filmed or recorded, this Seat of the Pants show was to help Peter Gabriel out of a bit of a financial hole following the reported £200,000 worth of debts he'd been saddled with as founder of the first WOMAD festival, which was held in Shepton Mallet.
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0: Radio. Can I just say, for the avoidance of any doubt, I'm David Elliott here on BHBN Radio with our regular Friday Farrago. Thank BHBN, it's Friday. It's a show brought to you and sponsored by Bluebird Care, Sutton Coalfield and Birmingham East. Really pleased to let you know we have terrific shows lined up for your Saturday. You can start your Saturday morning with Colin Monaff and BHBN Gold from 9. He's playing music from the 50s through to the 80s, and Colin's Pop TARDIS will take us back to the hits and the headlines from the year when Channel 4 went on air for the very first time. The news was dominated by the Falklands War, and the Queen fended off a bedroom intruder. Colin's also playing the top five hits from this week in 1962. Now, who do you think will be number one in this throwback chart, or should we call it the hit parade, from 64 years ago? And then from 11 tomorrow, Get Lost in the incredible record collection of Pete Bayliss, all to be discovered in his Music Box, a show sponsored by Kings Norton Coaches. At one, a magical mystery tour of great tunes in the BHBN Music Selection. Now that really is the perfect accompaniment to your Saturday lunch. And then from 2 tomorrow, join Stephanie Flynn for more great songs, including a whole hour of music celebrating fabulous female artists. 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
1: Radio. Next is my show's 4 for Friday feature. This is where I play 4 tracks, each with a common theme. And this week I've picked out some songs inspired by comic book characters. Originated in comic strips drawn by Alex Raymond and first published in US newspapers in 1934, the science fiction space adventures of Flash Gordon, a handsome polo player and Yale University graduate, and his companions Dale Arden and scientist Dr. Hans Zarkov. In 1980, the movie version of Flash Gordon, now a cult classic, was exuberant, tongue-in-cheek fun, with all the retina-frazzling brightness and swashbuckling flair promised by its title character's name, all accompanied by a fantastic soundtrack from Queen.

0: Queen and their epic top 10 title song, to Flash Gordon, the gloriously over-the-top 1980 science fiction action film. There was also BAFTA recognition and an Ivor Novello nomination to add extra kudos to Queen's Flash soundtrack LP that hit the UK top 10 and also went gold. It's lovely to have your company here on BHBN Radio. I'm David Elliott. We thank BHBN It's Friday, carefully and responsibly dispensing radiotherapy this evening. I'm with you until 8 o'clock. On its way, music from one of the groups who spearheaded the second British invasion of the US charts in the early 80s.
1: 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Would a power cut cause distress or vulnerability? If you have answered yes to any of these questions, then you should register by visiting nationalgrid.co.uk/PSR or calling 0800 096 3080 for more information and how to register.
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5: 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Let oil catch fire. 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

To this very day, a flock of seagulls is really used as a shorthand for bizarre hair in pop culture referenced in the 80s, including up to the Netflix sci-fi smash Stranger Things. Beyond frontman Mike Score's trademark winged haircut, the Liverpool form group scored their biggest UK hit with Wishing If I Had a Photograph of You, which reached number 10 in 1982. The track is now included on a new Flock of Seagulls' greatest hits to be released on the 20th of November. The 3-CD deluxe edition offers singles on CD1, BBC sessions on CD2, and B-sides and rarities, including 12-inch mixes on CD3. The compilation will also be available as a single CD.

0: the second of my selection for my Four for Friday feature here on BHBN Radio. Four songs with a common theme. This week I am turning my attention to songs inspired by comic book characters. Magneto and Titanium Man were created by the legendary artist Jack Kirby in the 60s for the Marvel Comics X-Men series. As an avid Kirby fan, Paul McCartney recorded a rocking song about those two characters, along with the Crimson Dynamo, on Wing's fourth studio album, Venus and Mars. Released in May 1975, the album went to the top spots on both the UK and US charts.
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with some more anniversary music here on BHBN Radio. From the top of the US singles chart on this date in 1983, the late but still mighty Bonnie Tyler. Aided by renowned songwriter and producer Jim Steinman, the mastermind behind the best-selling Bat Out of Hell, Bonnie had her biggest chart success with Total Eclipse of the Hearts, which was also a UK chart topper. Her fifth album, Faster Than the Speed of Night, also debuted at number one in the UK in 1983. You're with Thank BHBN It's Friday, a show brought to you and sponsored by Bluebird Care, Sutton Coldfield and Birmingham East. I remain David Elliott. And after we've caught up with the latest news for Birmingham at 7 o'clock here on BHBN Radio, we have New Music Friday, where we're all about the latest happenings in the new official singles and albums chart, announced just shortly before the show went on air. And for our comedy classic this evening, we've something completely different to mark the anniversary of the very first episode of Monty Python's Flying Circus being broadcast this week in 1969.

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1: Welcome along. It's great to have your company for my weekending get-together. Come on in. The music is chart-topping.

Kicking off hour two of my show this Friday evening, Elvis Presley with a title tune to his third and probably best film, Jailhouse Rock. The record entered the UK hit parade at number one in January 1958, the first one ever to do so since the UK charts began in late 1952. And on this date in 2002, the compilation Elvis 30 number one hits debuted at number one, where it stayed for 2 weeks. The album had been released to mark the 25th anniversary of the King and Rock and Roll's passing into legend. Good evening. Welcome along to our weekending musical gathering. Thank BHBN, it's Friday. It's a show brought to you and sponsored by our friends, Bluebird Care, Sutton Coalfield and Birmingham East. And hello from me, David Elliott. I'm the fellow behind the mic in my BHBN radio broadcast boudoir. Really pleased to be with you absolutely live this evening from the Heritage Building here at the Queen Elizabeth Hospital. On its way for you, we've New Music Friday, where we're all about the very latest from the official singles and albums chart announced just shortly before the show went on air. For our comedy classic this evening, we've something completely different to mark the anniversary of the very first episode of Monty Python's Flying Circus being broadcast this week in 1969.

0: Here on BHBN Radio, I am very pleased to say to you that you are never very far away from a David Bowie song. That was Blue Jean, a rollicking throwback to the rock and roll of Eddie Cochran. It was also accompanied by probably the most elaborate video of the music icon's career, a 14-minute promotional video. The track, a top 10 hit on both sides of the Atlantic, was the lead-off single to parent album Tonight, which entered at the top of the charts on this date in 1984 for a stay of a solitary week.
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0: Thank you for choosing BHBN Radio. You have a super sincere welcome to my show, which continues with New Music Friday, because every Friday evening, only just before the show goes on air, is when the UK's brand new official singles and album charts are announced. So, what's the latest? Well, following the release of an expanded edition of Taylor Swift's 12th studio album, The Life of a Showgirl, it now claims its fifth non-consecutive week at the album chart summit.

That is Patient Zero, yes, one of four new tracks from the deluxe edition of Taylor Swift's The Life of a Showgirl, subtitled The Encore, which is at number one this week in the albums charts. And Taylor Swift also notches up her eighth number one with Patient Zero at number one this week as well. So Taylor Swift has notched up her fifth chart double, as it's called, and Taylor's also the only artist to achieve their UK chart topper, three, I should say, UK chart toppers this year. So far,

0: There's the talented, versatile musicians of Philadelphia International Records' inimitable house band, MFSB. That stood for Mother, Father, Sister, Brother, and they were helped there by the 3 degrees right at the end of that particular single. Released in 1974, it was called TSOP, which stood for The Sound of Philadelphia, won a Grammy Award, and also topped the US pop charts for 2 weeks. The track was used for some time as the theme to the hugely successful American black music TV show Soul Train, which was first broadcast on this date in 1971. The show, which ran until 2006, featured the big soul stars of the day and was hosted by many years by the avuncular Not Don Cornelius, who encouraged the audience of young African Americans to dance and celebrate themselves for all to see. And there's a whole hour of soul music here on BHBN Radio, every weekday evening at 10 o'clock, hosted by Pete Bayliss. 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I'm David Elliott, with you until 8 o'clock. On its way, music from one of the UK's top three best-selling albums of all time. I know, I am spoiling you.
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0: Four singles were plucked from Britpop Titans Oasis' second album, What's the Story, Morning Glory, which was released on this date in 1995. The iconic Wonderwall was the third release, stalling at number two, although it's now the group's biggest song of all time here in the UK. What's the Story, Morning Glory sold more than 250,000 copies in just its opening week, spending 35 weeks straight in the top five, with 10 of those weeks at number one. And already one of the defining records of its generation, Morning Glory is also now the nation's biggest studio album of all time, with current chart sales tally of more than 6 million.
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0: Welcome to our weekending get-together. Thank BHBN, it's Friday, with Laughter That Lasts, now in our comedy classic. And I'm marking the anniversary, this month in 1969, of the screening of the very first episode of Monty Python's Flying Circus. It all began, quietly enough, late on Sunday night, on the 5th of October 1969 on BBC One, just after Omnibus and before The Weatherman. And speaking of the weatherman...
1: Well, the weather for the whole area will continue much the same as the past few days. Temperatures 17 centigrade, that's 49 Fahrenheit. Winds will freshen later tonight to southwest, force 6 or 7. And there will be showers, sometimes heavy in many... Oh, sod it. I didn't want to do this. I don't want to be a weather forecaster. I don't want to rabbit on all day about sunny periods and patches of rain spreading from the west. I want it to be... a lumberjack, leaping from tree to tree as they float down the mighty rivers of British Columbia. The giant redwood, the larch, the fir, the mighty Scots pine, the lofty flowering cherry, the plucky little aspen, the limping rude tree of Nigeria, the towering

0: I have to say, you in the BHBN Radio Choir were in very fine voice this evening, delightfully joining in with tonight's comedy classic, The Lumberjack Song, from the Monty Python team. The musical number first appeared in the Python's first series episode, The Ant, An Introduction, broadcast on the 14th of December 1969, and it's remained popular ever since. Monty Python's Flying Circus ran for four series and 45 episodes on BBC TV, calling it a day in December 1974. The influence of Monty Python's Flying Circus has been so great that the word Pythonesque is now even in the dictionary. I know. I've checked with Susie Dent in Countdown's Dictionary Corner.
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0: Thanks for joining me on this Friday evening on BHBN Radio, where next is my Four for Friday feature. Quartet of tracks sharing a common theme, and this week I have a selection of songs inspired by comic book characters. It was April the 18th, 1938, when National Publications released their first issue of Action Comics, highlighting a superhero named Superman. He was a creation of Jerry Siegel and Joe Shuster, and Superman would soon become one of the best-known comic book characters in the world, with many, many songs making reference to him.

0: Donovan's Sunshine Superman, a US number one and a UK number three hit. The single, originally titled For John and Paul, encountered contractual problems that postponed its intended release in January 1966 until July the same year. And by the way, a rare copy of that 1938 comic that introduced Superman to the world and cost 10 cents was sold at auction earlier this year for more than £11 million. You're listening to Thank BHB and It's Friday, show brought to you and sponsored by Bluebird Care, Sutton Coalfield and Birmingham East, with me, David Elliott, until 8 o'clock. On his way, the acclaimed American singer-songwriter, who's recently announced his final ever UK shows for next year, including one here in Birmingham.
1: Matt is enjoying a rare day off, feet up, footy on. But the platelets from his last blood donation are definitely not having a day off.
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1: By giving blood, you can be there for someone without being there. Save up to 3 lives in 1 hour. 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

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It's David Elliott here on BHBN Radio. We're lighting the candles on the cake for today's birthday boy, one of America's best-known singer-songwriters, Don McLean, who's turned 81. We heard the beautifully poignant Vincent, which spent 2 weeks at number one in 1972. Don McLean will be touring the UK for the final time ever next year, and included in the seven-date run is a Birmingham show at Symphony Hall on Sunday, the 16th of May. Don McLean's shows will, no doubt, encompass songs from all of his 22 studio albums, including his most recent release, American Boys, which landed in 2024.

0: The last selection for my Four for Friday feature here on BHBN Radio. I've been playing a quartet of tracks connected by a common theme. This week, I've picked songs inspired by comic book characters. Batman, the Caped Crusader, made his debut in Detective Comics, number 27, in March 1939. One of the most popular and enduring characters ever, the Batman was created by Bob Kane and Will Finger. One of his arch-enemies, the Joker, first introduced in Batman number 1 in the spring of 1940, a criminal mastermind with a devious sense of humour. And by the time of the UK number 1 success of the Joker, in September 1990, the Steve Miller Band had already been in existence for 24 years. The song, which had nothing to do with Batman, had gone to number 1 in America in 1973. And though the Joker was known as an airplay favourite here in the UK, its chart-topping success after a whopping 16 years was due to it featuring in a Levi Jeans commercial shown on British TV in 1990.
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birthday greetings to Gordon, Matthew, Thomas Sumner, CBE, better known as Sting, who's turned 75 today. And during his musical journey that now spans five decades, his song Every Little Thing She Does Is Magic was written before the Police properly formed. And it was used as an audition song by Sting when he first came to London in 1975 to find work as a musician. Despite having the song in their back pocket for ages, the song didn't appear until 3 years after the Police's debut hit, Can't Stand Losing You, and when Every Little Thing She Does Is Magic was eventually released in 1981, it became the trio's fourth UK number one.

and it's the Police who wind up my show here on BHBN Radio. I'll be back in this chair in a couple of weeks on the 16th of October after a holiday break. And in the meantime, after we've caught up with the latest news for Birmingham at 8 o'clock, Susie B will be here playing more great songs from across the decades on Friday's evening show. You can hear your favourite music featured on the show. Susie will very soon let you know how to contact us here at BHBN Radio for a request or perhaps a dedication. Hope you've enjoyed Thank BHBN It's Friday. It's a show brought to you and sponsored by Bluebird Care, Sutton Coldfield and Birmingham East, to whom we are very grateful. I'm David Elliott, wishing you well, and thanks for listening.

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1: From the Sky News Centre at 8, a 28-year-old man's been charged with preparing acts of terrorism, including against Reform UK leader Nigel Farage. Joshua Kerry from Rotherham in South Yorkshire is accused in relation to activity alleged to have taken place from May 2024 to July this year. Mr. Kerry was charged in July with the murder of former Conservative Minister and Reform UK spokesperson Anne Widdecombe. Our correspondent Amelia Harper has a statement from Counter-Terror Police.
2: This investigation has been led by a dedicated team of detectives, analysts and forensic experts working on multiple lines of inquiry, which has resulted in this very serious charge.
1: Manchester City have lodged a formal appeal against a finding that they broke Premier League financial rules. The club insists they've done nothing wrong. Leaders from the G7 countries have agreed to release 100 million barrels. The fuel has rocketed since the US-Israeli attacks on Iran. In the UK today, average diesel prices at the pump broke the £2 per litre mark for the first time. The King will stop short of apologising for Britain's role in the slave trade on his upcoming visit to the Caribbean. His Majesty is expected to address the issue when he meets other Commonwealth leaders at a summit in Antigua and Barbuda next month. Wales's First Minister has taken a swipe at Andy Burnham during Plaid Cymru's first party conference since winning May's Welsh Parliament election. Addressing delegates in Llandudno, Rhiannap Iorwerth said he was initially hopeful for devolution of more powers under the Prime Minister, but was now less optimistic.
3: A new deal, the first of its kind, whereby a Welsh First Minister invites the UK government to genuinely treat Wales not as a region of England, but as a nation in its own rights.
1: And in sports, Northern Ireland are taking on Ukraine in the Nations League. In the early stages of the game, they're winning 1-0 at the game that's being played in Slovakia. That's the latest. I'm Chris Milligan.
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0: CeeLo Green, Bright Lights, Bigger City here on BHBN. And yes, you are listening to me, Susie B, until 10 o'clock tonight. I've got lots of amazing songs planned for you. But do get in contact if you want a song on this show. This is how you do it.
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0: You can also get in contact with us on the BHBN Radio app, and your message will come through to me directly in the studio, or you can text us on 07 075 196 94 698. Do get in contact. I do love it when you get in contact. I think our record up until recent is 11 requests in one show. I wonder if we can beat that tonight.

with Runaway. Oh, I love that. You can't not sing that when that comes on. I'm trying my best not to sing, though, because as you can probably tell, I've got a bit of a sore throat. And I have been a little bit under weather. And I feel like a lot of us have been. So if you're one of those people, I hope you're feeling better. It's either the change of seasons or it's the fact that the kids went back. And they spread the bugs, don't they? Anyway, all I can say is a nice hot cup of warm lemon. Hot lemon, warm lemon. Hot water. Where are we going with this? Hot water, honey, lemon. Does the job. Hopefully it makes you feel better. Do try it. Anyway, I feel like we need a bit of, you know, smoothness tonight. A feel-good playlist, but more like a drive time one. You know, maybe a bit of high energy as the show goes on. So there'll definitely be some of that after nine. But for now, here's a bit of Lady in Red. Never

0: Men at work. We're down under. Oh, makes you want to travel, doesn't it, hearing that? I say this every time, but it always reminds me of the film Kangaroo Jack. So it always makes me think of Australia. And I guess they are singing about it, that, anyway. But yeah, we've got requests on the way, but first we've got a short break, and I'm just going to let you know that you can get in contact with the studio, and I'll play the numbers shortly. But do get in contact, and anyone that's listening, that listens to my show usually, might message me for a request at home. Do get in contact at the studio. I forgot to charge my phone, so well, there's no phone tonight. So I've gone old school. I'm doing life without a phone. What will I do? Anyway, it's not a big deal. Do get in contact, and I'll get you sung on the show.
1: Receiving a cancer diagnosis can be a life-changing event for you and those around you. Whether you've recently been diagnosed, are currently undergoing treatment, finishing treatment, or supporting a friend or family member with cancer, we're here to support you. Cancer and its treatments may cause various physical changes and significantly impact your emotional well-being and daily life. You may experience unfamiliar or intensified emotions as you navigate this challenging period. Many patients find that the side effects of cancer treatments improve after completing their treatment. However, some side effects may persist and cause long-term issues, while others, known as late effects, might not emerge until months or years later. Adopting a healthy lifestyle can aid in managing the late effects of cancer treatment and enhance recovery. It can also reduce the risk of other health conditions such as heart disease, diabetes, and strokes. We encourage you to consider ways to improve your overall well-being and long-term health. 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These sessions, which are free of charge, allow you and your loved ones to learn about topics related to cancer. The events cover areas such as a healthy lifestyle, including diet, physical activity, sleep, fatigue, and emotional well-being, benefits and financial advice, information on treatments like chemotherapy and radiotherapy, coping with side effects of treatments, support groups. These sessions also offer peer support, connecting you with others who have experienced similar journeys, which can alleviate feelings of isolation and provide valuable coping strategies. 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We look forward to welcoming you. 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
0: So Anna's messaged in and requested a song for her daughter Amrit. And it's a song that I know the younger lot, the young kids that is, I would say, love this, because my son also loves this. And it's a song by a band called 21 Pilots, and it's called Stressed Out. So Amrit, I hope you enjoy your dedication from Mommy Anna.

0: 21 Pilots, Stressed Out, here on BHBN, and that was a request from Anna for Amrit, a dedication for Amrit, and I hope you enjoyed that. I actually feel like, is that on an advert? Because it's either that it's on an advert, or we've just had it played so many times at home. But anyway, thank you for getting in contact, and we will have another dedication shortly, but first we've got a bit of Queen on the way for you.
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0: Queen with Bohemian Rhapsody here on the Friday Evening Show with me, Susie B, with you till 10 o'clock tonight. We've got another request on the way, and it's from the lovely Amrit, who's got in contact and asked for a song for her mummy. So it's very sweet that you contacted the station, Amrit, and chose a song by Shakira called Try Everything for Your Mum, and that song's going to play shortly. Thank you so much for getting in contact.
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Shakira, we've tried everything here on BHBN. And of course, that was a request from Amrit, who wanted to dedicate that song to her mom, Anna. I hope you enjoyed that song. And you know what? It always makes me think of Zootopia. And I wonder if that's where you found that song. Anyway, I hope you enjoyed your song and are having a lovely evening. We've got a song on the way, which I feel like will really fit in with this smooth Friday evening playlist that we've got going. And it's by Rod Stewart. It's called Baby Jane.

Taylor Swift with Love Story here on BHBN. And that always reminds me of, I don't know when it was, it must have been last year, there was a video circulating on social media of this guy who literally pulled out a ring and proposed to his girlfriend at a Taylor Swift concert to that song. And I just think it's so sweet. Anyway, I wonder how they're getting on. I wonder if they're married now. They probably are. Anyway, I've got a song on the way that I feel takes me right back to I sound like Anne-Marie, not to 2002, to 2006, which is funny that I just said that about the Anne-Marie thing, because actually that song came out in 2016 as well. So yeah, we're going to take a trip back to with Anne-Marie and Chainsmokers. It's actually Chainsmokers, by the way. Who knows what I'm on about? Someone should take the microphone off me. That's all I'm saying. Anyway, the Chainsmokers are on the way. It's from 2016. That's the year we're going with. It's a song called Don't Let Me Down. And I just think, yeah, let's mix it up a little bit. I don't think I've played this song in a long time. So let's get this on. We've got the news after that. And I promise you, we're going to carry on with this smooth vibe that we've got going on. Because it is a Friday night. And then we might have a few upbeat tracks that, you know, might get us into a bit of a party spirit. But usually we have a party in that second hour on this Susie B's Friday evening show. But this week we're going to have like more of a, you know, a sophisticated, smooth, easygoing playlist for you sophisticated lot out there. Anyway, just get the song on.

Anton is hooting. That's hooting. I don't know how you pronounce it. I-S-H-U-T-I-N, for anyone that wants to know. We're feeble-minded here on BHBN. And we're in that second hour, trying to keep it feel good. And I feel like a really good way to do that would be with a bit of Fleetwood Mac.

Little Big Town, Better Man. And you know what? That's one of those that you have to sing at the top of your voice. And I just feel like we need to keep that song. We call it Songfest. It's going to be cheesy. Going. And I feel like Daniel Merriweather, we've read, does that for us.

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Rascal Flatts there. Life is a highway. Their actual theme song, do they call it theme song? When it's for, you know, when it's a song from the movie, or I don't know how to describe it. I don't know what I'm trying to say. Is it called the theme? It must be called the theme song. We're going to go with the theme song. The theme song for Cars. Anyway, Disney's Cars. But it also reminds me of, I don't know if any of you guys have watched the American Office, the sitcom. It reminds me of the main character, Michael, in there. And he's moving house and he listens to it on repeat about 4 times. And it's just really funny. If you haven't watched it, you should watch it, honestly. It is the best. Anyway, we've got a bit of James Arthur on the way. And I actually don't think I've ever played James Arthur in the 3 years that I have been at this station. But, you know, it's worth it because he's got a phenomenal voice. This is impossible.

0: George Michael there. Jesus to a child. Oh, you've got to love that. I feel that's just such a relaxing song. And of course, the lyrics are quite powerful. Albeit, I know he wrote it when he was heartbroken, but he made an amazing tribute, really, with that. And actually, I just feel it's quite feel good as well, in its own way, with the peacefulness that it brings. Anyway, we've got a bit of Ace of Base on the way. And I can't wait for this one. This isn't the one that people tend to go to when they think of Ace of Base. And it's called Don't Turn Around. So that's on shortly, but first we've got a short break.
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Ace of Base. Don't Turn Around. I introduced this like no one had heard of it before. Of course you've heard of it. But you know what? I can't decide whether the backing music on that song sounds like aliens taking over or a cat meowing in a really sad tone. What do you think? Anyway, we've got a bit of Belinda Carlisle on the way. And I'm going to just say the same thing. Oh, it's one of the unheard of songs. No, I'm kidding. It's Circle in the Sand.

Billy Ocean, Red Light, the penultimate, I nearly said show, to end the show, to end, penultimate show to end the song, the penultimate song to end the show, and you know what, this 2 hours has flown by, and I really hope that you enjoyed the songs that I've played on this show. It's been a bit of a mad playlist, if you ask me. It's been a concoction of all sorts of songs, but I feel like some of the best of the artists that we've played tonight. And of course, Anne-Marie and Anna did get in contact and asked for a request, and it was also a dedication to each of us. So thank you so much for getting in contact. For anybody else that wants to get in contact with the studio, do get in contact. We have lots of shows on throughout the whole of the week, and yeah, we love it when you do get in contact. It's really nice to hear from you. And if you're not feeling very well, I do hope you feel better. I know there is a bit of a lurgy going round. And if you've got that, definitely listen to my really smart advice of having some hot lemon. I always feel like that makes you feel better when you're not feeling great. And if it's not that, that's the reason that you're not feeling well, I hope you feel better. I hope you're with loved ones as well. This weekend is supposed to be sunny, so do get some sunshine if you manage it. I think they even said it was going to be 20 degrees tomorrow. Honestly, you never know though. You never know whether you should believe it, do you, with the UK weather? But anyway, I hope you have a fantastic week. I'll be back next week from 6. Oh, I'm doing a long show from here from 6. From 8 until 10 with the Friday evening show. And yeah, if you're around, do listen in. Do get in contact with any requests. And if not, have a fantastic week and I'll catch you soon. I'm going to leave you with one last song. It's by the lovely Cher. And I just feel like we're just going with the flow here. I just saw this on the system. I did have another song planned for you guys, but I just know how much this is a loved song. And also, I feel like I always play the same Cher song. And this time, mixing it up a little bit, we're going to end the show with Strong Enough. Share.

The Jackson 5, I want you back, welcoming you to this edition of The Soul Train with me, Pete Bailey. It's an hour of music from soul, Motown, funk and dance from the 60s, the 70s and the 80s. The Jackson Brothers, formed in 1964 with just the three brothers, Jackie, Tito and Jermaine, and then the younger brothers, Marlon and Michael, joined soon after, and they became the Jackson 5, one of the first groups of black American performers to attain a crossover following had the Supremes, the Four Tops and the Temptations, but they had 14 top 40 singles on the American Hot 100 and about the same in this country. Written in 1969 and recorded by the Jackson 5 in that year, I Want You Back, welcoming you to the programme. As I said, there is music from the 60s, 70s and 80s, all of the kind of soul and funk and dance and Motown variety, so hope you enjoy it. That was recorded in the 60s, so how about one from the 70s?

I'll Go Where Music Takes Me, written by the Indian-born, English-based singer, songwriter, composer and music producer Bidu. He produced and composed many hit records worldwide during a career spanning 5 decades. He sold millions of records. He's had Grammy and Ivor Novello Awards. And that song, I'll Go Where Music Takes Me, reached number 23 in the UK charts in April 1976 by Jimmy James and the Vagabonds. Jimmy James was a Jamaican singer but based in the UK and had quite a few hits with his group, the Vagabonds, that he fronted for many, many years. Well, as I said, this is soul music from the 60s, 70s and 80s. So we've had the 60s and we've had the 70s. How about the 80s? How about one of the soul and funk groups that came forward in the early 1980s, the Mary Jane Girls?

proteges of the soul singer Rick James. That was the Mary Jane Girls with a song written, arranged and produced by Rick James for them All Night Long. It enjoyed great success on the Black Singles charts and the dance charts in America, but didn't really succeed with the general public, although it was their only hit song in the UK charts. Peaked at number 13 in June 1983, All Night Long from the Mary Jane Girls. Now, you may know the name Freda Payne, and if I say Freda Payne to most people, including most soul fans, they will say Band of Gold, because that was her big number one hit in 1970. She's sometimes regarded by some people as something of a one-hit wonder, but she really wasn't, because she did follow that up with a rather nice song, at least I think it's rather a nice song. It only reached the sort of lower reaches of the British charts, but I liked it. It's called Deeper and Deeper.

0: I'm falling deeper and deeper. Frida Payne and the follow-up to her biggest hit, Band of Gold, which peaked at number 33 in the UK singles chart. This is a Soul Train with me, Pete Bayliss. Motown, soul, funk and dance music from the 60s, 70s and 80s. And coming up next, American vocal group who had great success both in the UK and in their homeland in kind of the mid-1970s, The Times.
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0: The Times had hits in the UK in the 60s and the 70s with a lot of different songs, including You Little Trustmaker and Somewhere, and that one, Miss Grace, which was written by John Hall and Joanna Hall. It became their biggest UK hit. It reached number one in the UK singles chart in 1975. 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

Recorded in late 1965, Marvin Gaye and Kim Weston with It Takes Two, written by Kim Weston's then husband, who was called Mickey Stevenson, along with Sylvia Moy. And it got very well in the Billboard singles charts, both the pop charts and the soul singles charts. But it was also Marvin Gaye's first major hit in the UK, where it peaked at number 16 on the British singles charts in the spring of 1967. I'm going to play a very short record now, so be warned, it's less than 2 minutes. But it's from an American soul singer who probably was best known in the States for a string of R&B and pop hits in the late 1950s and the early 1960s, including a million-selling song called Raindrops. His name was Dee Clark. This is a great song of his called Hey Little Girl.

Now, if you're paying attention, you'll know that wasn't what I said it was going to be. That was the great voice of Peggy Scott and Every Little Bit Hurts. Now, what you should have heard was a song by Dee Clark. And if you wonder what he sounds like this.

Hold On, I'm Coming, 1966, single recorded by the soul duo Sam and Dave. It was written by Isaac Hayes and David Porter and released in 66. It peaked at number one on the Billboard Hot R&B Singles charts and somehow, I don't know how, failed to reach the UK charts. One of my favourite soul duos, Sam and Dave, and Hold On, I'm Coming. On to another soul and disco band who had great success in the mid-70s, The Tramps.

0: Young, Alan Felder and Norman Ray Harris. It was the biggest hit in the UK for the Tramps, reaching number 5 in the UK charts towards the end of 1975. Hold Back the Night. This is The Soul Train. I'm Pete Baylis, and coming up next, Junior Walker and the All-Stars.
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0: Great stuff. Anthony DeWalt Mixon Jr., better known as Junior Walker, one of the signature Motown acts from the 1960s, Junior Walker and the All-Stars. How Sweet It Is to Be Loved by You, written by the Motown songwriting team of Holland, Dozier and Holland. Actually, it was first recorded by Marvin Gaye, but that's the version we remember the most. It was the first hit that Junior Walker and the All-Stars had in the UK. It reached number 22 in the summer of 1966.
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What a great voice. Freddie Jackson, who was given a recording contract with Capitol Records in 1984, brought out his first album called Rock Me Tonight in 1985. That was the title track, Rock Me Tonight, for all time's sake, written by Paul Lawrence. Spent 6 weeks in a morning in America and also reached the UK top 20, peaking over here at number 18 in March of 1986. Wow, that's good stuff. Now, in 1965, producer Jerry Wexler discovered an American soul singer called Tammy Lynn after hearing her sing at a talent show. He had her record a song, but it wasn't released at the time. She then went on to be backup singer for people like the Rolling Stones, Dr. John, Wilson Pickett, Sonny and Cher. But 6-7 years later, the record was reissued and became a huge hit among devotees of Northern Soul. It then hit the UK singles chart in 1971. I'm Gonna Run Away From You.

written and produced by Kenny Gamble and Leon Huff, of course. Sheila Ferguson singing the lead of 3 Degrees, big hit, When Will I See You Again, which spent 2 weeks at the top of the UK singles chart in August of 1974. Well, in answer to the question of when will I see you again, hopefully the next time we aboard the Soul Train, because sadly we seem to have come towards the end of the programme. I hope you've enjoyed it. There'll be more of the same next time, more soul and funk and dance and Motown from the 60s, 70s and 80s. Whatever hospital you're in, I hope you feel better soon. And if you're listening elsewhere on other media, I hope you've enjoyed this hour of the Soul Train. So until the next time, I'll say goodbye and leave you with Barry White's backing band, as they were, I suppose, at the time, the Love Unlimited Orchestra, with a track written by Barry White that went to number 1 for a week in the US and number 10 in the UK singles charts. It's called The Love's Theme. Until the next time, from me, Pete Bayliss. Goodbye.

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0: 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The BHBN Sport Team are here to keep you informed about what's happening in the world of sport, as well as bringing you kick-by-kick coverage of home games at Aston Villa, West Bromwich Albion and Birmingham City. 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
1: 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A donation of £10 will keep us on air for 6 hours, £20 for half a day, and £40 for a whole day. If you're a taxpayer, you can give 25% more through gift aid at no extra cost to you.
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3: 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I've never met her, but it's thanks to giving types like Sarah that I got to go home with my baby.
2: 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Book now at blood.co.uk.
4: 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I is for inspect, like your tyre pressure and tread. 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T-R-I-P. 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